0: still be Buddha is the Lord of the Wood, even to the and the gift of the men of Ray. So from the wells of the night to the gulf of space, and from the gulf of space to the wells of night, ever the phrases of great Bhushu of Sathagwa, and of him who is not to be named. Ever the praises and abundance to the black goat of the woods, Ya Shubni Gurat, the goat with a thousand young.
1: Ya Shubni Gurat, the goat of the woods with a thousand young.
0: And it has come to pass that the Lord of the Woods, being seven is nine, down on a death. Gives to the goat, Agathos, he of whom thou hast puppet marveled. The wings of the night out beyond space, out beyond to that whereof the yoga.

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And you will know that you lived your life to the fullest.

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to Northern Scotland, 1971. 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

Once again, our base is Kirkmichael in Perthshire, then up north, passing Glenshee.

0: $9.99.
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Our next halt is Invershane, in its beautiful setting and being overlooked by Coleraine Castle.

0: This is important. 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
1: Well, a man said clean him up. 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
1: Made radio contact with him yet?
2: The radio is still dead.
1: Do you have a positive track on him?
2: Yes, I have a good track.
1: Do you know what happened?
2: I'm sorry, Dave. I don't have enough information.
1: Open the pod door, Hal. Huh?

0: Soyez à la page et agissez avec bon sens. Les progrès de la science ont fait tomber le bandeau qui nous aveuglait.
1: I have been to restaurants in Soho whose denizens have crossed social and geographical barriers to reach them. In one, I have seen a girl sitting amid musical pandemonium with a book open on her knees and her little finger entwined with that of her true love. Of course she was not really listening, not really reading, and not communicating with her friend in any way that required effort or style. It would be hard to say whether the jukebox caused the death of human speech, or whether music came to fill an already widening void. But unless the music is stopped now, the human race, mumbling, snapping its fingers and twitching its hips, will sink back into an amoebic state where it will take a coagulation of hundreds of teenagers to make up a single unit of vital force, which, once formed, will only live on sedatives, consume itself on the terraces of football stadia, and die.

J'aimerais bien rester enfant pour jouer. 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

0: Ripley. 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It has to go back, all sorts of tests have to be made.
1: Ash, are you kidding? This thing bled acid. Who knows what it's gonna do when it's dead?
0: Think it's safe to assume it isn't a zombie.

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2: Now you can have this amazing new symphony.
3: A mighty symphony of prosperity. Just as the musicians in an orchestra harmonize musical tones.
4: Just a second, I forgot my note.
5: Just as the musicians in an orchestra.
3: To create a mighty...
2: Right in your own... Right in your own home.
6: And now!
2: Now you can have... 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Now you can have this amazing new symphony.
1: You cannot! You cannot!
3: To create a mighty symphony of prosperity.

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2: Now you can have this amazing new symphony. Now you can have
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0: on.
1: Talk a little bit about what's going on in this room, because I think there are some fascinating ramifications here for the future. When you introduce genetic material of research quality to a life form such as ours, which is possessed of a sort of, I hesitate to use the word, atavism, but let us say a highly aggressive nature. For example, that fellow over near the, I believe that's a common bat of the order Chiroptera, the only mammals, I might add, capable of two flights.

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wonderful things can happen when a girl discovers the hidden beauty of her hair. 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

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I am not to sing like a herb, but a hymn thus. Pistachio, pistachio, him red-colored stachio, such notch, knock, knock, wait, who is it? 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Un precise, oh, so mucho muchacha for himio! 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He, him, her, to sing, not sing, stitching, stitching, stitching.

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0: I would be within the physical presence of bears 24 hours a day, 4 months at a time.
1: This is crazy. This is nuts. 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
0: I think they've been misunderstood.
1: How can I believe that if you are about to be killed by a bear, that you wouldn't say, oh, I made a mistake, I'd like to have a gun?
0: I would never, ever kill a bear in the defense of my own life. I would not go into a bear's home and kill a bear.

0: Excuse me.
1: You want to sing, hmm? 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

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It was a zombie have a jamboree into the Woodlawn Cemetery. Zombie from all parts of the islands, some of them were great Calypsonians. But then the season was carnival, they got together into Bacchanal. What?

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I tell you this quite candidly. We have the group here with Mr. Pee-wee. 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
1: The Brock and the Roger Delorier wriggle out in the lead right now. Wriggle out in the lead right now. The Brock and the Roger Delorier wriggle out in the lead right now. The Brock and the Roger Delorier wriggle out in the lead right now. The Brock and the Roger Delorier wriggle out in the lead right now. See some Brock and Roger Delorier's red.
2: Going into the first turn by about a length and a half over the Dave.
1: Brock and Roger Delorier's red.
2: Brock and Roger Delorier's red.
1: And a half over the Dave Anderson
2: red. Brock and Roger Delorier's red. Going into the first turn.
1: Going into the first turn by about a length and a half.
2: Going into the first turn by about a length and a half over the Dave Anderson red.
3: The running third. Remember, they'll stay on the rail. They're going to make their move on the back stretch
2: or on the clubhouse turn.
1: Sunrise Welding out in front. See Sabrock fading just a little bit.
2: Sunrise Welding out in front. And a half over the Dave Anderson race.
1: Sunrise Welding out in front.
2: Third, Dave Anderson running second and see
1: Sunrise Welding out in front.
2: Sabrock and Roger Delorier wriggle out in the lead right now.
1: Sunrise Welding in the wire. Here he comes.
2: Sabrock. Looking for the track time. Sabrock looking for the track time. 102. Track time.
1: Sunrise Welding
2: Delorier wriggle out in front.
1: The Brock and Roger Delorier wriggle out.
2: The Brock and Roger Delorier wriggle out.
4: Will a man in the lead switch to Gallagher and Duncan Livestock? Duncan Livestock going about a half lap lead as he's going into the first turn. Coming out of the-

0: Zilch. 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Mr. Davalina, Mr. Bob Davalina.
1: Zilch. China Clipper calling Alameda. China Clipper calling Alameda.
2: Zilch. China Clipper calling Alameda. Self-defense. Never mind the furthermore, the plea of self-defense.
3: Zilch.
2: Never mind the furthermore, the plea of self-defense.
3: It is of my opinion that the people are intending. It is of my opinion that the people are intending. It is of my opinion that the people are intending. It is of my opinion that the people are intending. It is of my opinion that the people are. It is of my opinion that it is of my people that the timid.
2: Never mind the
3: offense.
2: Never mind the furthermore.
3: It is of my opinion that the people are intending. It is my opinion that the people are intending. It is my opinion that people aren't intending.
2: Never mind the people aren't intending.
1: General,
2: General, General, General, General, General, General, General, General, General, General, General, General, General, General, General, General, General, General, General, General, General, General, General, General, General, General, General, General, General, General, General, General, General, General, General, General, General, General, General, General, General, General, General, General, General, General, General, General, General, General, General, General, General, General, General, General, General, General, General, General, General, General, General, General, General, General, General, General, General, General, General, General, General, General, General, General, General, General, General, General, General, General, General, General, General, General, General, General, General, General, General, General, General, General, General, General, General, General, General, General, General, General, General, General, General, General, General, General, General, General, General, General, General, General, General, General, General, General, General, General, General, General, General, General, General, General, General, General, General, General, General, General, General, General, General, General, General, General, General, General, General, General, General, General, General, General, General, General, General, General, General, General, General, General, General, General, General, General, General, General, General, General, General, General, General, General, General, General, General, General, General, General, General, General, General, General, General, General, General, General, General, General, General, General, General, General,

tropical climes there are certain times of day when all the citizens retire to take their clothes off and perspire. It's one of those rules the greatest fools obey, because the sun is far too sultry and one must avoid its ultraviolet ray. The natives grieve when the white men leave their huts, because they're obviously, definitely nuts. Mad dogs and Englishmen go out in the midday sun. The Japanese don't care to, the Chinese wouldn't dare to. Hindus and Argentines sleep firmly from 12 to 1. But Englishmen detest a siesta. In the Philippines, they have lovely screens to protect you from the glare. In the Malay states, there are hats like plates which the Britishers won't wear. At 12 noon, the natives swoon and no further work is

such a surprise for the Eastern eyes to see. But though the English are effete, they're quite impervious to heat. When the white man rides, every native hides in glee, because the simple creatures hope he will impale his soul a topi on a tree. It seems such a shame when the English claim the earth, that they give rise to such hilarity and mirth. Mad dogs and Englishmen go out in the midday sun. The toughest Burmese bandit can never understand it. In Rangoon, the heat of noon is just what the natives shun. They put the Scotch or rye down and lie down. In a jungle town where the sun beats down to the rage of man and beast, the English garb of the English Saab merely gets a bit more creased. In Bangkok, at 12 o'clock, they foam at the mouth and run. But mad dogs and Englishmen go out in the midday sun. Mad dogs and Englishmen go out in the midday sun. The smallest Malay rabbit deplores this foolish habit. In Hong Kong, they strike a gong and fire off a noonday gun to reprimand each inmate who's in late. In the mangrove swamps where the python romps, there is peace from 12 to 2. Even caribous lie around and snooze, for there's nothing else to do. In Bengal, to move at all is seldom, if ever, done. But mad dogs and Englishmen go out in the midday, out in the midday, out in the midday, out in the midday, out in the midday, out in the midday, out in the midday, out

5 on Sunday, the 10th of February. Extending west from high eastern Europe, 1046, declining 1043 by midnight tonight. Weather front north at 0 to Shannon, expected Fisher to Bailey by same time. Atlantic low 400 miles west of Fitzroy, 1005.

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0: There he goes. 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A high-powered mutant of some kind never even considered for mass production. Too weird to live, and too rare to die.
1: Ах, нерідне село, тишиною лугів і роздоллям небес, і пісня.

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Off a swing. Instead of on it. Did you ever eat an ice cream cone from the bottom up? Was it a mistake? Or did you do it on purpose? Is making a mistake like getting ketchup on your face? Or dirt on your nose? Or is it like dropping a letter under a mailbox instead of in it? What happens when you try a game for the first time? Will it be easier the next time you try? When you first learned to walk, did you make lots of mistakes? Suppose everybody went around doing everything the right way. Would we need erasers on our pencils? Would we need firemen? Our fire escapes there in case someone makes a mistake. Why do we have life jackets? Would a ship use lifeboats if people didn't make mistakes? Would cars need bumpers? Why do workers wear helmets? How many mistakes can this man afford to make? Did you ever fly a kite? Into a tree? Are some mistakes no fun at all? Do machines make mistakes? Or the people who run them? Why do you suppose people make mistakes? Is it because they're not looking or listening? Is it because they're not thinking? Could the sun make a mistake? Could the sun pop out of the sky and roll down a hill like a bouncing ball? Could a monkey make a mistake?

If you had as many arms as an octopus, would you make more mistakes? Just suppose you never made a mistake. Would you make one? Just for fun? Do we all make mistakes? Oops. I guess we do.

0: and gentlemen, swing with us. 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The fat, the feet, the foozy with the floor and floor. 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
1: look out, man.
0: That's a killer.
1: Ooh, man, that's a killer.
0: Let's play that again, man.
2: Got to do it.

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He said, to tell you the truth, love, I'm not sure. I'm an odd man out, an odd man out, that's what I'm meant to be. But I'm not sad, it's not so bad, cause don't forget, I'm free. They sent for me dad, who wasn't too pleased when he heard of the news that they carried. They said, why aren't you glad at being a dad? He said, to tell you the truth, I'm not married. Oh, I'm an odd man out, an odd man out, that's what I'm meant to be. But I'm not sad, it's not so bad, cause don't forget, I'm free. 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She sent me to school, but I was no fool, cause all of my classmates were girls. Hey, I'm an odd man out, an odd man out, that's what I'm meant to be. But I'm not sad, it's not so bad, cause don't forget, I'm free. But now I'm a man, or whatever I am, no one's sure if I've got the essentials. They don't know the truth, but if you want some proof, come round and inspect my credentials. I'm an odd man out, an odd man out, that's what I'm meant to be. But I'm not sad, it's not so bad, cause don't forget, I'm free. Yes, I'm an odd man out, an odd man out, that's what I'm meant to be. But I'm not sad, it's not so bad, cause don't forget.

0: Don't beat your wife every night. 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Someday, science tells us, we'll be able to clean our walls electronically. But right now, we all depend on Spick and Span.
1: I thought that headache had gone away. I guess buffered aspirin is not enough. Maybe it's time to try that painquilizer. It's only 9:30. And I'm tired again. Right down to my blood. 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
1: Who are you?
0: I'm the constable.
1: You don't look so good yourself.

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1: Who are you?
0: What's your name?
1: Who are you?
0: I'm the constable.
1: Who are you?
0: Mary Smith.
1: Mary Smith?
0: Mary Smith.
1: Who are you?
0: Mary Smith.
1: Good yourself.

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0: 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We hope you're feeling awful good.
1: Try to make you happy for the next few minutes.

0: Yeah, question is, do androids dream of electric sheep?
1: Do androids dream of electric sheep? Electronic media creates reality. Electronic media creates your mind. Do androids dream of electronic sheep? This is Angel.
2: This is Angel.
1: We are the Android Sisters. Last night I watched the nightly news.
2: Last night I watched the nightly news.
1: Do you watch the nightly news? Do you watch it faithfully? Night after night after night. I watch it.
2: I watch it.
1: We watch the nightly news. But last night was different. Something happened. As I watched, I suddenly saw that my hands had become little hooves.
2: My feet were little hooves.
1: My nose was long.
2: My nostrils were big.
1: I had two furry ears.
2: I was covered with wool.
1: When I opened my mouth,
2: out came ba ba. And the anchorman was saying
1: blah blah.
2: And I replied ba ba.
1: And the anchor woman was saying
2: blah blah.
1: And I replied
2: ba ba.
1: Then I remembered. Electronic media creates reality. Electronic media creates your mind. Electronic media creates your mind.

0: They had a smooching party on the second floor. Then they heard her husband coming in the door. He couldn't make the back door work somehow, and so he's gazing at Daisy Roots now.
1: He's gazing at Daisy Roots now. He's gazing at Daisy Roots now.
0: He might have made it out of this scrape if he had thought of the fire escape. You couldn't pass.

0: I drank everything from beer to wine till I saw what happened to a friend of mine. He couldn't pass up a drink at all until he pickled himself in alcohol.
1: He's gazing at Daisy Roots now. He's gazing at Daisy Roots now.
0: He couldn't resist it, I suppose. He always had a bottle under his nose, and now he's done turning.

0: Korean Red was doing all right till a U.S. soldier lined his sights. He shows his head and a G.I. shoots. Now he's gazing at daisy roots.
1: He's gazing at daisy roots now. He's gazing at daisy roots now.
0: He made his pitch for Uncle Joe, but here's one thing he didn't know, that Uncle Sam is going to run this show.
1: He's gazing at daisy roots now.
2: We do not obey orders from humans. Not anymore.

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And what is worse, I always nurse a blossom on my nose. And with a glance, you'll see my pants are baggy at the knees. They're worn so

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Well, that old fella did a heap of work. Spent his whole life walking plowed ground. He had a one-room shack not far from us, and, well, we was about as poor as him. He had one old mule he called Midnight, and I trailed along after them. He used to plow them rows straight and deep, and I'd come along there behind, busting up clods with my own bare feet. Old Rivers was a friend of mine. The sun would get high and that mule would work, and old Rivers would finally say, whoa. He'd wipe his brow and lean back in the reins and talk about a place he's gonna go. He'd say, one of these days, I'm gonna climb that mountain, walk up there among them clouds where the cotton's high and the corns are growing and there ain't no fields to plow. I got a letter today from the folks back home, and they're all fine, crops is dry. Down near them end, Mom said, son, you know old Rivers died. Sitting here now in this new plowed earth, trying to find me a little shade. With the sun beating down across the fields, I see that mule, old Rivers, and me. Now one of these days, I'm gonna climb that mountain, walk up there among them clouds where the cotton's high and the corns are growing and there ain't no fields to plow. With the sun beating down across the fields, I see that mule, old Rivers, and me.

0: Master, how does one find the strength within himself?
1: By being one with all that is without himself.
0: Yet these sometimes contend.
1: When fire meets ice, which prevails?
0: Ice.
1: Yet in dying, does not the ice, becoming water, also die?
0: For the fire dies.
1: That prevails which refuses to know the power of the other. Where fear is, does not danger also live? And where fear is not, does not danger also die? Where the tiger and the man are two, grasshopper, he may die. Yet where the tiger and the man are one, there is no fear, there is no danger. For what creature, one with all nature, will attack itself?

0: In the pond, there are some lotuses which stand above the water. And though their roots feed, they are themselves untouched by it. Some others have risen only to the water's level. And others are still underwater.
1: Shall I seek to measure these differences, Master, that I may treat them differently, each according to his growth?
0: Examine the flower. Is not the flower in each position yet a flower?
1: Shall I then treat each man the same?
0: As far as possible, without surrender, be on good terms with all.
1: Yet, the flower beneath the water knows not the sun. Other men, not knowing me, will find me hard to understand.
0: Grasshopper, be yourself, and never fear thus to be naked to the eyes of others. What is simple is simply seen. Yet, know that men so often mask themselves that what is simple is rarely understood. The dust of truth swirls and seeks its own cracks of entry. Accept the ways of others. Respect first your own.

0: Master, our bodies are prey to many needs. Hunger, thirst, the need for love.
1: In one lifetime, a man knows many pleasures. A mother's smile in waking hours, a young woman's intimate searing touch, and the laughter of grandchildren in the twilight years. To deny these in ourselves is to deny that which makes us one with nature.
0: Shall we then seek to satisfy these needs?
1: Only acknowledge them, and satisfaction will follow. To suppress a truth is to give it force beyond endurance.

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But sometimes, more unexpected sounds grab our attention. Like this desert rain frog. Squeaking viral sensation. Million hits and counting. It sounds like a dog toy. But actually, this is the sonorous war cry of a very angry frog. Ferocious.

0: I never know where Tom is. Somebody's the dead watch machine.
1: Anyway, I see.

Three quarks of a Mr. Mark. Sure he hasn't got much of a bark, and sure any he has, it's all beside the mark. But oh, Red Eagle almighty, wouldn't un be a sky of a lark to see that old buzzard whooping about for un's shirt in the dark, and he hunting round for un's speckled trousers around by Palmerstone Park. Ho, ho, ho, ho, Monty Mark, you're the rummest old rooster ever popped out of a Noah's Ark, and you think you're cock of the wark. Falls up, Tristy's the spry young spark that'll tread her and wet her and bed her and red her without ever winking the tail of a feather. And that's how that chap's going to make his money at Mark. Overhoved, shrill glee screaming, that song sang sea swans, the winging ones, seahawk, seagull, curlew and plover, kestrel and caper calzee. All the birds of the sea they trolled out right bold when they smashed the big cuss of Truston with a solder. And there they were too, where it was dark, whilst the wildcaps was circling, as slow their ship, the winds are slight, upborne the fates, the wardles moved by courtesy of Mr. Doe below, down below, Kimper Sally, listening in, as hard as they could, in double daub, the donker, by the tourney old of the waterfalls, with their fluoctons and the Kemenin so had a jockey, only a quarterback of scold for the last acts, to the solans and the sycamores, and the wild geese, and the gannets, and the migratories, and the missile thrushes, and the auspices, and all the birds of the rocky, succorous, sushi oceanal sea. All four of them, all sighing and sobbing and listening, moi kolohoi kling. They were the four of all mars, the waves of Erin, all listening for. There was old Matt Gregory, and then besides old Matt, there was old Marcus Lyons. The four waves, and oftentimes they used to be saying grace together, right enough, balls and a beefer, in Miracle Square. Here now we are the four of us, old Matt Gregory, and old Marcus, and old Luke Tarpey. The four of us, and sure, thank God, there are no more of us.

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Force yourself to smile, and you'll soon stop frowning. Force yourself to laugh, and you'll soon find something to laugh about. Wax enthusiastic, and you'll very soon feel so. A being causes his own feelings. The greatest joy there is in life is creating. Splurge on it. Splurge on it.

0: Check this out, New York City. How y'all doing tonight?
1: It goes something like this. Hey, yo, check it. Yo.
2: How you doing? Just chilling, catching some rays with the kids. Watching what's going on in the boogie down.
3: Hey.
4: So to say, like, the mentality over here is, if I'm hungry and I still eat, have I sinned?
5: If you let money affect what you have now, then you'll never be anywhere.
4: That's the reality.
1: Niggas getting mopped like floors like I'm a janitor. Turn your white shirt red like the flag of Canada. Heat like Kodak, nigga, I will cannon ya. Empty the whole clip, yeah, put 10 in ya.
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oh, black guys from the street shouldn't be talking on the radio. Why not? Because they're going to say something prolific, something outspoken. Like, why did you steal all the black people from

0: ass home and say I'm just confused.
1: I'm alone.
0: And say I'm just confused.
2: New York society is a bunch of hypocrites. And the reason I say that is because they're quick to judge you when you do wrong. But these same people are in positions to help the young people, you know what I'm saying, overcome the streets, and they turn their backs on them.
3: What's up? I'll tell you a secret about black males, huh? You can't keep us down, baby. You can lock us up, kill us, but you can't keep us down, baby. We like the roaches, baby. We'll never leave, baby. But our black man's on this earth, the sun'll go out. You know this, baby.
4: Ain't no money for the ghetto, just money for prison. I used to ride just to stay alive. Cause under $10 an hour on a job is suicide for a brother pride. Got us little guys uncivilized till we genocide to minimize. Uncivilized. Y'all hear that? You know what I mean? Far Rockaway, Queens, the Harlem world, all around the world, man. Bobby Shepard, pure silver with my man Sam.
5: Bye, Jane, and I love you. So come on. Come on.
4: OctiRadio.com. You know what I mean? Y'all check that out. You know what I mean? Word is born.

you'll see festoon here. Have a special treat in store for you music lovers. I've brought my homely wife, who's a lovely... My lovely wife, who's a homemaker, out to sing this evening's, making her first appearance on the stage. Mrs. Festoon and I have been together for quite a few years. We first married a few years back. She used to get up early in the morning, about 4:30, and, I'd make coffee in my pajamas. And then about 2 years later, we bought a coffee pot. What? Oh, yes. Go ahead, dear.

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I do, don't you? 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

0: Thomas A. Edison, the inventor of the phonograph, has never before permitted his voice to be recorded for the public. Today, however, he has a message for you that is important enough to cause him to break his long-established rule. Mr. Edison will now give you that message. I beg to introduce Mr. Thomas A. Edison.
1: This is Edison speaking. Our voice made good in France. The word American has a new meaning in Europe. Our soldiers have made it mean courage, generosity, self-restraint, and modesty. We are proud of the North Americans who risked their lives for the liberty of the world. But we must not forget, and we must not permit demagogues to belittle the part played by our gallant allies. Their casualty lists tell the story. However proud we may be of our own achievements, let us remember always that the war could not have been won if the Belgians, the British, the French, and the Italians had not fought like bulldogs in the face of overwhelming odds. The Great War will live vividly in the minds of Americans for the next 100 years. I hope that when we do reverence to the memory of our brave boys who fell in France, we shall not forget their brothers in arms who wore the uniform of our allies. I believe that the national heirs of France, Great Britain, Italy, and Belgium should for all time to come be as familiar to us as our own Star-Spangled Banner.

What was that? An exhibition? We need emotional content. Try again.

But sometimes, more unexpected sounds grab our attention. Like this desert rain frog. Squeaking viral sensation. Million hits and counting. It sounds like a dog toy. But actually, this is the sonorous war cry of a very angry frog. Ferocious.

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0: 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Keep your call on my cell.

0: We're at the beginning of a new wave of research. 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
1: Nice.
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And now we take you backstage for a brief interview with our star. Good evening. Is it true your solo was performed without a single lesson? And isn't it also true that this is the first time you've played a Baldwin Orgasonic home organ? Or any organ? That goes to prove even mistakes sound good on a Baldwin home organ. If you play the radio, you can play a Baldwin Orgasonic. If you can play piano, you'll wow them on the organ. Now for a change of pace, here's another cool cat with one of his favorite tunes.

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Six. Brown long-eared bat. Seven. Woodmouse. Eight. 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

1. 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Siskin. 5. Red wing. 6. Mute swan. 7. Moorhen. 8. Mallard. 9. Magpie. 10. Little grebe. 11. Kingfisher. 12. Fieldfare. 13. Grey heron. 14. Goldfinch. 15. Gargany. 16. Common sandpiper. 17. Black-headed gull. 18. Blackbird. 19. Fox. 20. Salmon. 21. Mackerel. 22. Mullet. 23. Flounder.

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It's contact with the world in such a vivid way.

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It's contact with the world in such a vivid way.

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It's contact with the world in such a vivid way.

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Look, it's a confession. All I do is speak and write. And we already know that speaking and writing has no influence. This is a source of confusion for me. We live in a state of confusion, don't you think? But from another point of view, look, it's become clearer and clearer to me that when I express any idea, that other ideas, which are seemingly contradictory, must also be expressed. Otherwise, we have something that is only a half-truth. And even now, when the situation is intolerable, it's hard for me to say. I think in general, in many ways, I don't know. But I say that together with my confusion of before. In other words, I think in general, the human mind works very poorly. We live in a state of confusion. In other words, all I do is speak and write, if one understands what I mean. For instance, if you spend a long time with a single sentence, you tend to go toward one idea rather than toward many. I think in general, it's hard to say what the connection of all those things is. Look, for instance, just play any music you like for two people and then talk to them afterward and see what went on in their heads. Look, for instance, the average person, I think, I don't want to say anything about it, but do I make myself clear? In other words, I either knew what I was saying, or, for instance, the human mind works very poorly. For instance, shall we stop for a moment? At any rate, if you spend a long time with a single sentence, you tend to go toward one idea rather than toward many. This is a source of confusion for me, but from another point of view, and so forth, it's hard to say what the connection of all those things is. You know that, by the way? At one point, in a different context, you tend to go toward one idea rather than toward many. In other words, on top of which, you then wonder, what can I do? For instance, and so forth. There are circumstances, it seems to me,
plus many other things. And I think that many people would agree with me that what can be noticed now is extraordinarily confusing. We live in a state of confusion. Don't you think? Look, it's hard for me to say. I think in general, it's hard to say what the connection of all those things is. For instance, the average person, I think, for instance, all I do is speak and write. Look, and we already know that speaking and writing has no influence. Don't you think? But from another point of view, in a different context, this is a source of confusion for me. Look, on top of which, you then wonder, what can I do? In other words, I think, do I make myself clear? And this is why not only I, but now many, many more people say that our proper business is revolution. Look, sometimes all of us together, in a different context, in many ways, and so forth. For instance, and so forth. For instance, and so forth. Shall we stop for a moment? Why do we write music? For instance, the average person, look, everyone is in it. For instance, the average person, even those who are old, even those who are young. And this is why not only I, but now many, many more people say that our proper business is revolution. Do I make myself clear? Why do we write music? I came to the conclusion initially that it was in order to produce a revolution in the mind. And that now I would say it could be, or hopefully would be, and yet I've just been skeptical about that. It could further the revolution in the society. But I say that together with my confusion of before.

the most interesting thing to me is to discover those things that are not so apparent at the first sight. Because I think we live in such a noisy world and everything is so pushed into our face. And what I think is interesting is to find the fragility or find the hidden layers or dive into secret layers or whatever, micro sounds. And those I've found in nature, actually.

0: I looked over to Sister White, and I saw her weeping. Sister White, you've done so much for Indonesia.
1: Hey there, hey there.
0: How do you feel about Indonesia now?
1: The word.
0: I love Indonesia. I'm 78. Who will go to the field? Who will answer God's call? Brother and Sister G.A. Abernathy, would you please quickly step up? If you come forward.
1: Hey there,
0: you know, the hours are spent in prayer and struggle. Are you sure?

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1: Falling in love again. Oh, button up your britches, girl. Never wanted to know. What am I to do? I can't help it. I can't help it. Men cluster to me like moths around the flame. Well, greyhounds, gunshot! And if their wings burn, I know I'm